Beach Boogie and Blues on the Block After Dark. Our artist spotlight this week, Archie Bell, There's No Other Like You. Before that, Natalie Cole. And starting off tonight was the one and only Mr. Eric Clapton. My brother Matt Register, Southern Smoke Barbecue. They're tuning in. Him and his dad, Mr. Tim, tuning in tonight. They're probably, if I had to guess, at Curie Beach. I don't know if they're... Are y'all around Garland or at Curie Beach tonight? I don't know. He didn't say. Anyway, if you ever get around Garland, go check out on Thursdays and Fridays some of the best barbecue you'll ever eat in your life. Southern Smoke Barbecue. Guys, if you've never listened to On the Walk After Dark, play a little bit of everything. A little country, a little rock, a little soul, a little beach. All slow jam songs just like this on this Memorial Day weekend. Here's Jimmy Carter.

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0: Beach Boogie and Blues on the Boardwalk After Dark, Styx and Babe. And guys, we do it on the Boardwalk After Dark each and every week for my friends over at Greenwood Pathology. Do me a favor, go on Facebook, type in the search box, type in Greenwood Pathology, hit that thumb, hit like. Also, make sure you go check out their website, greenwoodpathology.com. Check out all the cool stuff they do throughout the week. Whenever they ask which lab to send to, tell them to always send it to Dr. Bill Balance and Greenwood Pathology. After the break, Matt Register, it's Bobby Womack time.
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Boardwalk on the Boardwalk After Dark. Marcus King, Wildflowers and Wine. Before that, a little Bobby Womack time. We're not responsible for anything that happens during the show. Isn't that right, Matt Register? All right. Also, one other shout out to Dr. B. He loved that Bobby Womack song as well. As we keep rolling on the Boardwalk After Dark on this Memorial Day weekend, here is Mary J. Blige.

Boardwalk After Dark, Boys to Men, The End of the Road. Before that, Toby Keith. And guys, I might have to end up going a little overtime tonight. Also, don't forget we got the big special finale with honoring Memorial Day. I want to say to Mike and Jenna Best, listen over in Goldsboro. Also, my man, Mr. Levy Brock over in White Oak Shores. Here is Peter Frampton, BeachBoogieAndBlues.com.

0: Beach Boogie and Blues on the book After Dark. Blackberry Smoke and Azalea. Before that, Dwight Yoakam. And guys, we're going to hit this break, but we're not done yet. We're also going to come out of this break with our artist spotlight, and then we'll go into our final Memorial Day tribute, which we've been talking about the whole show. Looking forward to this. Hope you guys are going to enjoy it. But I do got to talk about our another sponsor, Greenville Pathology. Once, like I said, it's sponsoring this hour. Make sure you go on that Facebook page once again, Greenville Pathology. Hit that thumb, hit like. Whenever they ask which lab to send it to, tell them to always send it. Dr. Bill Balance and Greenville Pathology. The show is not over. More coming at you next.
1: The doctor says, I'm sending this to the lab. 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
3: To those out there falling in love all over again, this hour is for you on the Boardwalk After Dark.

and Blues on the Bork After Dark. I've Been Missing You from Archie Bell. And I tell you what, guys, that was an artist spotlight this week. Thanks to all my great sponsors. Thanks to all of you for hanging out all night long. Don't forget, Fred will be back. Well, he might not be back here tomorrow morning. He might be taking Memorial Day off. But that's a good segue into the reason for this weekend. Paying tribute to all the ones that paid the ultimate sacrifice for us to live here as freely as we do here in the great United States of America. And I've been talking about it all night long. We have our ending of the show. It is our tribute for Memorial Day. We love you. God bless you. We'll see you here next Sunday. But I hope you enjoy this. Y'all have a great rest of your Memorial Day weekend. Have a safe day tomorrow. And remember the reason for this weekend.

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1: NCN News, I'm Marianne Mija. President Donald Trump says a deal with Iran, including opening the Strait of Hormuz, has been largely negotiated. Speaking with reporters, Secretary of State Marco Rubio says there's progress in talks with Iran.
2: There's been some progress done, some progress made. Even as I speak to you now, there's some work being done. There is a chance that whether it's later today, tomorrow, in a couple days, we may have something to say. But this issue needs to be solved, as the president has said, one way or the other.
1: 57-year-old Gwendolyn White has been charged with two counts of attempted first-degree murder in the Raleigh courthouse shooting of two attorneys, identified as Jeffrey Whitley and Mary Harris of the Fox Rothschild Law Firm. Police say the shooting resulted from a case involving White and the victims. Philip Diggs tells WNCN this incident was shocking.
3: During the day, 10 o'clock on a Friday, just don't expect for something like that to happen. So, shocking to everybody, but just glad that majority of the people are okay, and I hope that the people involved, you know, they make it out.
1: According to records, White was not given bond and is scheduled to have a hearing on the charges against her on May 26th. About 40,000 people are under evacuation orders, and schools have shut down in Southern California due to a hazardous chemical leak. Officials say a storage tank began leaking a chemical used in making plastic parts. The tanks overheated on Thursday at an aerospace plastics facility in Garden Grove. That's where the evacuations were initially ordered and have since been expanded. The highest level of drought was returned to North Carolina. WPTF Chidante Hargett Hill has the latest.
4: 1 week after exceptional levels called D4 were eliminated from the state, they have returned to an area just southeast of Boone in the North Carolina mountains. Now 65% of the state is in extreme drought, including the majority of central North Carolina. And 97% of the state is in severe drought, with only a small region of far northeast of the state being under a moderate drought. It would take a foot to 14 inches of rainfall in 1 month to completely end the drought.
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0: The music's just catching its breath. 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
1: NCN News. I'm Marianne Mija. President Donald Trump says a deal with Iran, including opening the Strait of Hormuz, has been largely negotiated. Speaking with reporters, Secretary of State Marco Rubio says there's progress in talks with Iran.
2: There's been some progress done, some progress made. Even as I speak to you now, there's some work being done. There is a chance that whether it's later today, tomorrow, in a couple days, we may have something to say. But this issue needs to be solved, as the president has said, one way or the other.
1: 57-year-old Gwendolyn White has been charged with two counts of attempted first-degree murder in the Raleigh courthouse shooting of two attorneys, identified as Jeffrey Whitley and Mary Harris of the Fox Rothschild law firm. Police say the shooting resulted from a case involving White and the victims. Philip Diggs tells WNCN this incident was shocking.
3: During the day, 10 o'clock on a Friday, just don't expect for something like that to happen. So shocking to everybody, but just glad that majority of the people are okay, and I hope that the people involved, you know, they make it out.
1: According to records, White was not given bond and is scheduled to have a hearing on the charges against her on May 26th. About 40,000 people are under evacuation orders, and schools have shut down in Southern California due to a hazardous chemical leak. Officials say a storage tank began leaking a chemical used in making plastic parts. The tanks overheated on Thursday at an aerospace plastics facility in Garden Grove. That's where the evacuations were initially ordered and have since been expanded. The highest level of drought was returned to North Carolina. WPTF Chidante Hargett Hill has the latest.
4: 1 week after exceptional levels called D4 were eliminated from the state, they have returned to an area just southeast of Boone in the North Carolina mountains. Now 65% of the state is in extreme drought, including the majority of central North Carolina. And 97% of the state is in severe drought, with only a small region of far northeast of the state being under a moderate drought. It would take a foot to 14 inches of rainfall in 1 month to completely end the drought.
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0: Hold up. 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
1: NCN News. I'm Marianne Mija. President Donald Trump says a deal with Iran, including opening the Strait of Hormuz, has been largely negotiated. Speaking with reporters, Secretary of State Marco Rubio says there's progress in talks with Iran.
2: There's been some progress done, some progress made. Even as I speak to you now, there's some work being done. There is a chance that whether it's later today, tomorrow, in a couple days, we may have something to say. But this issue needs to be solved, as the president has said, one way or the other.
1: 57-year-old Gwendolyn White has been charged with two counts of attempted first-degree murder in the Raleigh courthouse shooting of two attorneys, identified as Jeffrey Whitley and Mary Harris of the Fox Rothschild law firm. Police say the shooting resulted from a case involving White and the victims. Philip Diggs tells WNCN this incident was shocking.
3: During the day, 10 o'clock on a Friday, just don't expect for something like that to happen. So shocking to everybody, but just glad that majority of the people are okay, and I hope that the people involved, you know, they make it out.
1: According to records, White was not given bond and is scheduled to have a hearing on the charges against her on May 26th. About 40,000 people are under evacuation orders, and schools have shut down in Southern California due to a hazardous chemical leak. Officials say a storage tank began leaking a chemical used in making plastic parts. The tanks overheated on Thursday at an aerospace plastics facility in Garden Grove. That's where the evacuations were initially ordered and have since been expanded. The highest level of drought was returned to North Carolina. WPTF Shadante Hargett Hill has the latest.
4: 1 week after exceptional levels called D4 were eliminated from the state, they have returned to an area just southeast of Boone in the North Carolina mountains. Now 65% of the state is in extreme drought, including the majority of central North Carolina. And 97% of the state is in severe drought, with only a small region of far northeast of the state being under a moderate drought. It would take a foot to 14 inches of rainfall in 1 month to completely end the drought.
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0: More shaggin', swayin', and sing-alongs are on the way. Beach Boogie and Blues returns in just a minute.
1: NCN News. I'm Miriam Mija. President Donald Trump says a deal with Iran, including opening the Strait of Hormuz, has been largely negotiated. Speaking with reporters, Secretary of State Marco Rubio says there's progress in talks with Iran.
2: There's been some progress done, some progress made. Even as I speak to you now, there's some work being done. There is a chance that whether it's later today, tomorrow, in a couple days, we may have something to say. But this issue needs to be solved, as the president has said, one way or the other.
1: 57-year-old Gwendolyn White has been charged with two counts of attempted first-degree murder in the Raleigh courthouse shooting of two attorneys, identified as Jeffrey Whitley and Mary Harris of the Fox Rothschild law firm. Police say the shooting resulted from a case involving White and the victims. Philip Diggs tells WNCN this incident was shocking.
3: During the day, 10 o'clock on a Friday, just don't expect for something like that to happen. So shocking to everybody, but just glad that majority of the people are okay, and I hope that the people involved, you know, they make it out.
1: According to records, White was not given bond and is scheduled to have a hearing on the charges against her on May 26th. About 40,000 people are under evacuation orders, and schools have shut down in Southern California due to a hazardous chemical leak. Officials say a storage tank began leaking a chemical used in making plastic parts. The tanks overheated on Thursday at an aerospace plastics facility in Garden Grove. That's where the evacuations were initially ordered and have since been expanded. The highest level of drought was returned to North Carolina. WPTF Chidante Hargett Hill has the latest.
4: 1 week after exceptional levels called D4 were eliminated from the state, they have returned to an area just southeast of Boone in the North Carolina mountains. Now 65% of the state is in extreme drought, including the majority of central North Carolina. And 97% of the state is in severe drought, with only a small region of far northeast of the state being under a moderate drought. It would take a foot to 14 inches of rainfall in 1 month to completely end the drought.
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0: We're stepping off the sand for just a minute. 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
1: NCN News, I'm Marianne Mija. President Donald Trump says a deal with Iran, including opening the Strait of Hormuz, has been largely negotiated. Speaking with reporters, Secretary of State Marco Rubio says there's progress in talks with Iran.
2: There's been some progress done, some progress made. Even as I speak to you now, there's some work being done. There is a chance that whether it's later today, tomorrow, in a couple days, we may have something to say. But this issue needs to be solved, as the president has said, one way or the other.
1: 57-year-old Gwendolyn White has been charged with two counts of attempted first-degree murder in the Raleigh courthouse shooting of two attorneys, identified as Jeffrey Whitley and Mary Harris of the Fox Rothschild law firm. Police say the shooting resulted from a case involving White and the victims. Philip Diggs tells WNCN this incident was shocking.
3: During the day, 10 o'clock on a Friday, just don't expect for something like that to happen. So shocking to everybody, but just glad that majority of the people are okay, and I hope that the people involved, you know, they make it out.
1: According to records, White was not given bond and is scheduled to have a hearing on the charges against her on May 26th. About 40,000 people are under evacuation orders, and schools have shut down in Southern California due to a hazardous chemical leak. Officials say a storage tank began leaking a chemical used in making plastic parts. The tanks overheated on Thursday at an aerospace plastics facility in Garden Grove. That's where the evacuations were initially ordered and have since been expanded. The highest level of drought was returned to North Carolina. WPTF Chidante Hargett Hill has the latest.
4: 1 week after exceptional levels called D4 were eliminated from the state, they have returned to an area just southeast of Boone in the North Carolina mountains. Now 65% of the state is in extreme drought, including the majority of central North Carolina. And 97% of the state is in severe drought, with only a small region of far northeast of the state being under a moderate drought. It would take a foot to 14 inches of rainfall in 1 month to completely end the drought.
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0: Jack and two shakes of a corn dog stick. Corn dogs. 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
1: NCN News. I'm Marianne Mija. President Donald Trump says a deal with Iran, including opening the Strait of Hormuz, has been largely negotiated. Speaking with reporters, Secretary of State Marco Rubio says there's progress in talks with Iran.
2: There's been some progress done, some progress made. Even as I speak to you now, there's some work being done. There is a chance that whether it's later today, tomorrow, in a couple days, we may have something to say. But this issue needs to be solved, as the president has said, one way or the other.
1: 57-year-old Gwendolyn White has been charged with two counts of attempted first-degree murder in the Raleigh courthouse shooting of two attorneys, identified as Jeffrey Whitley and Mary Harris of the Fox Rothschild law firm. Police say the shooting resulted from a case involving White and the victims. Philip Diggs tells WNCN this incident was shocking.
3: During the day, 10 o'clock on a Friday, just don't expect for something like that to happen. So shocking to everybody, but just glad that majority of the people are okay, and I hope that the people involved, you know, they make it out.
1: According to records, White was not given bond and is scheduled to have a hearing on the charges against her on May 26th. About 40,000 people are under evacuation orders, and schools have shut down in Southern California due to a hazardous chemical leak. Officials say a storage tank began leaking a chemical used in making plastic parts. The tanks overheated on Thursday at an aerospace plastics facility in Garden Grove. That's where the evacuations were initially ordered and have since been expanded. The highest level of drought was returned to North Carolina. WPTF's Chidante Hargett Hill has the latest.
4: 1 week after exceptional levels called D4 were eliminated from the state, they have returned to an area just southeast of Boone in the North Carolina mountains. Now 65% of the state is in extreme drought, including the majority of central North Carolina. And 97% of the state is in severe drought, with only a small region of far northeast of the state being under a moderate drought. It would take a foot to 14 inches of rainfall in 1 month to completely end the drought.
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0: This is the Beach Boogie and Blues Radio Network, keeping the Carolina coast dancing. We'll be right back after this.
1: NCN News. I'm Marianne Mija. President Donald Trump says a deal with Iran, including opening the Strait of Hormuz, has been largely negotiated. Speaking with reporters, Secretary of State Marco Rubio says there's progress in talks with Iran.
2: There's been some progress done, some progress made. Even as I speak to you now, there's some work being done. There is a chance that whether it's later today, tomorrow, in a couple days, we may have something to say. But this issue needs to be solved, as the president has said, one way or the other.
1: 57-year-old Gwendolyn White has been charged with two counts of attempted first-degree murder in the Raleigh courthouse shooting of two attorneys, identified as Jeffrey Whitley and Mary Harris of the Fox Rothschild law firm. Police say the shooting resulted from a case involving White and the victims. Philip Diggs tells WNCN this incident was shocking.
3: During the day, 10 o'clock on a Friday, just don't expect for something like that to happen. So shocking to everybody, but just glad that majority of the people are okay, and I hope that the people involved, you know, they make it out.
1: According to records, White was not given bond and is scheduled to have a hearing on the charges against her on May 26th. About 40,000 people are under evacuation orders, and schools have shut down in Southern California due to a hazardous chemical leak. Officials say a storage tank began leaking a chemical used in making plastic parts. The tanks overheated on Thursday at an aerospace plastics facility in Garden Grove. That's where the evacuations were initially ordered and have since been expanded. The highest level of drought was returned to North Carolina. WPTF's Janate Hargett Hill has the latest.
4: 1 week after exceptional levels called D4 were eliminated from the state, they have returned to an area just southeast of Boone in the North Carolina mountains. Now 65% of the state is in extreme drought, including the majority of central North Carolina. And 97% of the state is in severe drought, with only a small region of far northeast of the state being under a moderate drought. It would take a foot to 14 inches of rainfall in 1 month to completely end the drought.
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1: NCN News. I'm Marianne Mija. President Donald Trump says a deal with Iran, including opening the Strait of Hormuz, has been largely negotiated. Speaking with reporters, Secretary of State Marco Rubio says there's progress in talks with Iran.
2: There's been some progress done, some progress made. Even as I speak to you now, there's some work being done. There is a chance that whether it's later today, tomorrow, in a couple days, we may have something to say. But this issue needs to be solved, as the president has said, one way or the other.
1: 57-year-old Gwendolyn White has been charged with two counts of attempted first-degree murder in the Raleigh courthouse shooting of two attorneys, identified as Jeffrey Whitley and Mary Harris of the Fox Rothschild Law Firm. Police say the shooting resulted from a case involving White and the victims. Philip Diggs tells WNCN this incident was shocking.
3: During the day, 10 o'clock on a Friday, just don't expect for something like that to happen. So shocking to everybody, but just glad that majority of the people are okay, and I hope that the people involved, you know, they make it out.
1: According to records, White was not given bond and is scheduled to have a hearing on the charges against her on May 26th. About 40,000 people are under evacuation orders, and schools have shut down in Southern California due to a hazardous chemical leak. Officials say a storage tank began leaking a chemical used in making plastic parts. The tanks overheated on Thursday at an aerospace plastics facility in Garden Grove. That's where the evacuations were initially ordered and have since been expanded. The highest level of drought was returned to North Carolina. WPTF Chidante Hargett Hill has the latest.
4: 1 week after exceptional levels called D4 were eliminated from the state, they have returned to an area just southeast of Boone in the North Carolina mountains. Now 65% of the state is in extreme drought, including the majority of central North Carolina. And 97% of the state is in severe drought, with only a small region of far northeast of the state being under a moderate drought. It would take a foot to 14 inches of rainfall in 1 month to completely end the drought.
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0: The music's just catching its breath. 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
1: NCN News. I'm Marianne Mija. President Donald Trump says a deal with Iran, including opening the Strait of Hormuz, has been largely negotiated. Speaking with reporters, Secretary of State Marco Rubio says there's progress in talks with Iran.
2: There's been some progress done, some progress made. Even as I speak to you now, there's some work being done. There is a chance that whether it's later today, tomorrow, in a couple days, we may have something to say. But this issue needs to be solved, as the president has said, one way or the other.
1: 57-year-old Gwendolyn White has been charged with two counts of attempted first-degree murder in the Raleigh courthouse shooting of two attorneys, identified as Jeffrey Whitley and Mary Harris of the Fox Rothschild law firm. Police say the shooting resulted from a case involving White and the victims. Philip Diggs tells WNCN this incident was shocking.
3: During the day, 10 o'clock on a Friday, just don't expect for something like that to happen. So shocking to everybody, but just glad that majority of the people are okay, and I hope that the people involved, you know, they make it out.
1: According to records, White was not given bond and is scheduled to have a hearing on the charges against her on May 26th. About 40,000 people are under evacuation orders, and schools have shut down in Southern California due to a hazardous chemical leak. Officials say a storage tank began leaking a chemical used in making plastic parts. The tanks overheated on Thursday at an aerospace plastics facility in Garden Grove. That's where the evacuations were initially ordered and have since been expanded. The highest level of drought was returned to North Carolina. WPTF Chidante Hargett Hill has the latest.
4: 1 week after exceptional levels called D4 were eliminated from the state, they have returned to an area just southeast of Boone in the North Carolina mountains. Now 65% of the state is in extreme drought, including the majority of central North Carolina. And 97% of the state is in severe drought, with only a small region of far northeast of the state being under a moderate drought. It would take a foot to 14 inches of rainfall in 1 month to completely end the drought.
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1: NCN News. I'm Marianne Mija. President Donald Trump says a deal with Iran, including opening the Strait of Hormuz, has been largely negotiated. Speaking with reporters, Secretary of State Marco Rubio says there's progress in talks with Iran.
2: There's been some progress done, some progress made. Even as I speak to you now, there's some work being done. There is a chance that whether it's later today, tomorrow, in a couple days, we may have something to say. But this issue needs to be solved, as the president has said, one way or the other.
1: 57-year-old Gwendolyn White has been charged with two counts of attempted first-degree murder in the Raleigh courthouse shooting of two attorneys, identified as Jeffrey Whitley and Mary Harris of the Fox Rothschild law firm. Police say the shooting resulted from a case involving White and the victims. Philip Diggs tells WNCN this incident was shocking.
3: During the day, 10 o'clock on a Friday, just don't expect for something like that to happen. So shocking to everybody, but just glad that majority of the people are okay, and I hope that the people involved, you know, they make it out.
1: According to records, White was not given bond and is scheduled to have a hearing on the charges against her on May 26th. About 40,000 people are under evacuation orders, and schools have shut down in Southern California due to a hazardous chemical leak. Officials say a storage tank began leaking a chemical used in making plastic parts. The tanks overheated on Thursday at an aerospace plastics facility in Garden Grove. That's where the evacuations were initially ordered and have since been expanded. The highest level of drought was returned to North Carolina. WPTF Chidante Hargett Hill has the latest.
4: 1 week after exceptional levels called D4 were eliminated from the state, they have returned to an area just southeast of Boone in the North Carolina mountains. Now 65% of the state is in extreme drought, including the majority of central North Carolina. And 97% of the state is in severe drought, with only a small region of far northeast of the state being under a moderate drought. It would take a foot to 14 inches of rainfall in 1 month to completely end the drought.
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10: All right, folks, warm, muggy, and wetted times for our Memorial Day today. Keep the rain gear around. Air temps starting off in the mid-70s. Spotty showers this morning, more numerous into the afternoon. A few rumbles of thunder later today. Rain chance solid 60-70% this afternoon. Highs will reach the low to mid-80s, muggy mid-80s this afternoon. Same deal tomorrow. Start off in the low 70s, few showers in the morning. Better rain coverage in the afternoon. Highs again in the mid-80s. And that's your latest WITN First Alert Forecast.
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0: This is the Beach Boogie and Blues Radio Network, keeping the Carolina coast dancing. We'll be right back after this.
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1: Keep the rain gear for Memorial Day, folks. Scattered morning showers more widespread into the afternoon today. Mid-70s early, mid-80s later today. Same deal tomorrow. More showers, highs in the mid-80s. And that is your latest WITN First Alert Forecast. I'm meteorologist Jim Howard.
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0: More shaggin', swayin', and sing-alongs are on the way. 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
1: NCN News, I'm Marianne Mija. President Donald Trump says a deal with Iran, including opening the Strait of Hormuz, has been largely negotiated. Speaking with reporters, Secretary of State Marco Rubio says there's progress in talks with Iran.
2: There's been some progress done, some progress made. Even as I speak to you now, there's some work being done. There is a chance that whether it's later today, tomorrow, in a couple days, we may have something to say. But this issue needs to be solved, as the president has said, one way or the other.
1: 57-year-old Gwendolyn White has been charged with two counts of attempted first-degree murder in the Raleigh courthouse shooting of two attorneys, identified as Jeffrey Whitley and Mary Harris of the Fox Rothschild law firm. Police say the shooting resulted from a case involving White and the victims. Philip Diggs tells WNCN this incident was shocking.
3: During the day, 10 o'clock on a Friday, just don't expect for something like that to happen. So shocking to everybody, but just glad that majority of the people are okay, and I hope that the people involved, you know, they make it out.
1: According to records, White was not given bond and is scheduled to have a hearing on the charges against her on May 26th. About 40,000 people are under evacuation orders, and schools have shut down in Southern California due to a hazardous chemical leak. Officials say a storage tank began leaking a chemical used in making plastic parts. The tanks overheated on Thursday at an aerospace plastics facility in Garden Grove. That's where the evacuations were initially ordered and have since been expanded. The highest level of drought was returned to North Carolina. WPTF's Shanante Hargett Hill has the latest.
4: 1 week after exceptional levels called D4 were eliminated from the state, they have returned to an area just southeast of Boone in the North Carolina mountains. Now 65% of the state is in extreme drought, including the majority of central North Carolina. And 97% of the state is in severe drought, with only a small region of far northeast of the state being under a moderate drought. It would take a foot to 14 inches of rainfall in 1 month to completely end the drought.
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1: All right, folks, warm, muggy, and wetted times for our Memorial Day today. Keep the rain gear around. Air temps starting off in the mid-70s. Spotty showers this morning, more numerous into the afternoon. A few rumbles of thunder later today. Rain chance solid 60-70% this afternoon. Highs will reach the low to mid-80s. Muggy mid-80s this afternoon. Same deal tomorrow. Start off in the low 70s. Few showers in the morning. Better rain coverage in the afternoon. Highs again in the mid-80s. And that's your latest WITN First Alert Forecast.
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9: Keep the rain gear for Memorial Day, folks. Scattered morning showers more widespread into the afternoon today. Mid-70s early, mid-80s later today. Same deal tomorrow, more showers, highs in the mid-80s. And that is your latest WITN First Alert Forecast. I'm meteorologist Jim Howard.
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1: NCN News. I'm Marianne Mija. President Donald Trump says a deal with Iran, including opening the Strait of Hormuz, has been largely negotiated. Speaking with reporters, Secretary of State Marco Rubio says there's progress in talks with Iran.
2: There's been some progress done, some progress made. Even as I speak to you now, there's some work being done. There is a chance that whether it's later today, tomorrow, in a couple days, we may have something to say. But this issue needs to be solved, as the president said, one way or the other.
1: 57-year-old Gwendolyn White has been charged with two counts of attempted first-degree murder in the Raleigh courthouse shooting of two attorneys, identified as Jeffrey Whitley and Mary Harris of the Fox Rothschild law firm. Police say the shooting resulted from a case involving White and the victims. Philip Diggs tells WNCN this incident was shocking.
3: During the day, 10 o'clock on a Friday, just don't expect for something like that to happen. So, shocking to everybody, but just glad that majority of the people are okay, and I hope that the people involved, you know, they make it out.
1: According to records, White was not given bond and is scheduled to have a hearing on the charges against her on May 26th. About 40,000 people are under evacuation orders, and schools have shut down in Southern California due to a hazardous chemical leak. Officials say a storage tank began leaking a chemical used in making plastic parts. The tanks overheated on Thursday at an aerospace plastics facility in Garden Grove. That's where the evacuations were initially ordered and have since been expanded. The highest level of drought was returned to North Carolina. WPTF's Shadante Hargett Hill has the latest.
4: 1 week after exceptional levels called D4 were eliminated from the state, they have returned to an area just southeast of Boone in the North Carolina mountains. Now 65% of the state is in extreme drought, including the majority of central North Carolina. And 97% of the state is in severe drought, with only a small region of far northeast of the state being under a moderate drought. It would take a foot to 14 inches of rainfall in 1 month to completely end the drought.
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6: All right, folks, warm, muggy, and wetted times for our Memorial Day today. Keep the rain gear around. Air temps starting off in the mid-70s. Spotty showers this morning, more numerous into the afternoon. A few rumbles of thunder later today. Rain chance solid 60-70% this afternoon. Highs will reach the low to mid-80s. Muggy mid-80s this afternoon. Same deal tomorrow. Start off in the low 70s. Few showers in the morning. Better rain coverage in the afternoon. Highs again in the mid-80s. And that's your latest WITN First Alert Forecast.
0: 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And by the way, somebody left the screen door open because some great tunes just blew in.

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9: Keep the rain gear for Memorial Day, folks. Scattered morning showers more widespread into the afternoon today. Mid-70s early, mid-80s later today. Same deal tomorrow, more showers, highs in the mid-80s. And that is your latest WITN First Alert Forecast. I'm meteorologist Jim Howard.
0: Alarm clock tapped out. Fred Rouse is clocking in. The wake-up show is rolling on the Beach Boogie and Blues Radio Network.

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0: back and two shakes of a corn dog stick. 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
1: NCN News. I'm Marianne Mija. President Donald Trump says a deal with Iran, including opening the Strait of Hormuz, has been largely negotiated. Speaking with reporters, Secretary of State Marco Rubio says there's progress in talks with Iran.
2: There's been some progress done, some progress made. Even as I speak to you now, there's some work being done. There is a chance that whether it's later today, tomorrow, in a couple days, we may have something to say. But this issue needs to be solved, as the president has said, one way or the other.
1: 57-year-old Gwendolyn White has been charged with two counts of attempted first-degree murder in the Raleigh courthouse shooting of two attorneys, identified as Jeffrey Whitley and Mary Harris of the Fox Rothschild Law Firm. Police say the shooting resulted from a case involving White and the victims. Philip Diggs tells WNCN this incident was shocking.
3: During the day, 10 o'clock on a Friday, just don't expect for something like that to happen. So shocking to everybody, but just glad that majority of the people are okay, and I hope that the people involved, you know, they make it out.
1: According to records, White was not given bond and is scheduled to have a hearing on the charges against her on May 26th. About 40,000 people are under evacuation orders, and schools have shut down in Southern California due to a hazardous chemical leak. Officials say a storage tank began leaking a chemical used in making plastic parts. The tanks overheated on Thursday at an aerospace plastics facility in Garden Grove. That's where the evacuations were initially ordered and have since been expanded. The highest level of drought was returned to North Carolina. WPTF Chidate Hargett Hill has the latest.
4: 1 week after exceptional levels called D4 were eliminated from the state, they have returned to an area just southeast of Boone in the North Carolina mountains. Now 65% of the state is in extreme drought, including the majority of central North Carolina. And 97% of the state is in severe drought, with only a small region of far northeast of the state being under a moderate drought. It would take a foot to 14 inches of rainfall in 1 month to completely end the drought.
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0: This is the Beach Boogie and Blues Radio Network, keeping the Carolina coast dancing. 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
1: NTN News, I'm Mike Crayley. The United States continues to work on a deal with Iran that would end the war, open the Strait of Hormuz, and see Iran give up its stockpile of highly enriched uranium. Secretary of State Marco Rubio tells us that President Trump wants to make the right deal with Iran.
2: As the president said, he's not in a hurry. He's not going to make a bad deal. I mean, the president's not going to make a bad agreement. So let's see what happens. We're going to give diplomacy every chance to succeed before we explore the alternative.
1: North Carolina set a record for tourist spending in 2025, with travelers spending more than $37.2 billion on trips to and within the state, surpassing the previous record of $36.7 billion set in 2024. Whit Tuttle is executive director for Visit NC.
3: There's been a lot of great recovery stories, and just about every place out there is visitor-ready, visitor-friendly, but we still haven't seen the traffic come back the way we would like it to be.
1: Dozens of motorcyclists weathered heavy downpours in Jacksonville on Sunday for the annual Rolling Thunder Ride for Freedom, proving not even a thunderstorm could dampen their mission of remembrance. Organizer Paul Levesque told WCTI.
4: I'm riding, I'm leading it, and I got a rain jacket. I'll put it on, and that'll probably stop the rain from coming down.
1: The World Health Organization updated its risk assessment of the Ebola outbreak. Director General Tedros Ghebreyesus says it's now very high at the national level, high at the regional level, and low globally.
5: An American national who was working in DRC has also been confirmed positive and transferred to Germany for care.
1: Many are launching boats, kayaks, and other watercraft on popular lakes in the state this holiday weekend. Pam Letts owns a business near Lake Jordan in the central part of the state.
6: Unfortunately, we have been seeing less people out here on the lake, but we're so excited to be out here now because the sun has finally poked through.
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0: More shaggin', swayin', and sing-alongs are on the way. 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
1: NTN News, I'm Mike Crayley. The United States continues to work on a deal with Iran that would end the war, open the Strait of Hormuz, and see Iran give up its stockpile of highly enriched uranium. Secretary of State Marco Rubio tells us that President Trump wants to make the right deal with Iran.
2: As the president said, he's not in a hurry. He's not going to make a bad deal. I mean, the president's not going to make a bad agreement. So let's see what happens. We're going to give diplomacy every chance to succeed before we explore the alternative.
1: North Carolina set a record for tourist spending in 2025, with travelers spending more than $37.2 billion on trips to and within the state, surpassing the previous record of $36.7 billion set in 2024. Whit Tuttle is executive director for Visit NC.
3: There's been a lot of great recovery stories, and just about every place out there is visitor-ready, visitor-friendly, but we still haven't seen the traffic come back the way we would like it to be.
1: Dozens of motorcyclists weathered heavy downpours in Jacksonville on Sunday for the annual Rolling Thunder Ride for Freedom, proving not even a thunderstorm could dampen their mission of remembrance. Organizer Paul Levesque told WCTI.
4: I'm riding, I'm leading it, and I got a rain jacket. I'll put it on, and that'll probably stop the rain from coming down.
1: The World Health Organization updated its risk assessment of the Ebola outbreak. Director General Tedros Ghebreyesus says it's now very high at the national level, high at the regional level, and low globally.
5: An American national who was working in DRC has also been confirmed positive and transferred to Germany for care.
1: Many are launching boats, kayaks, and other watercraft on popular lakes in the state this holiday weekend. Pam Letts owns a business near Lake Jordan in the central part of the state.
6: Unfortunately, we have been seeing less people out here on the lake, but we're so excited to be out here now because the sun has finally poked through.
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1: NCN News, I'm Mike Rayleigh. U.S. Secretary of State Marco Rubio is in India meeting with leaders. He told reporters that President Trump has been feeling disappointment by NATO's lack of support for the U.S. in the conflict in Iran.
2: And, you know, like any alliance, it has to be good for everyone who's involved. It has to be a clear understanding of what the expectations are. And so certainly we'll try to lay the groundwork for that.
1: A suicide bomber detonated an explosive-laden vehicle near a railroad track as a passenger train passed through the southwestern Pakistani city of Quetta, killing at least 23 people and wounding over 70 others. 19 people were injured in a stampede at the Atlantic Beach Bike Fest near Myrtle Beach early Sunday morning, according to Horry County Fire and Rescue. Most of the 19 people suffered non-life-threatening injuries. Three were taken to the hospital. This person told WMFB.
3: Most of the event, it was nice, and there were so many of us. For it to turn out as well as it did for so long, I wouldn't have expected that stampede.
1: Authorities are trying to tamp down the risk of a possible explosion or a leak of a damaged chemical tank at a facility in Southern California. A crack found in a tank over the weekend could lower the risk of an explosion and does not appear to be leaking. We have another day of high rip currents today for Memorial Day along our beaches. Be mindful if you plan to hit the wave. Sam Profit is Ocean Rescue Director at Wrightsville Beach and tells WWAY in Wilmington.
4: We have on average anywhere between 300 to 400 rescues a season. And a season for us is roughly Memorial Day through Labor Day.
1: North Carolina is facing major drought problems despite days of much needed rain in some areas of the state. Assistant State Climatologist Corey Davis.
5: There's an old saying, how do you eat an elephant one bite at a time? And that's how we're looking at these rainfall deficits. That moisture that we got earlier in the month is pretty much gone by now. It has evaporated with that recent warm weather. And over the last week, we have had very little new rainfall.
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1: MCI News, I'm Mike Riley. Iran and the United States have signaled they are closing in on an agreement to turn the existing ceasefire that ended weeks of conflict into a more long-lasting settlement. North Carolina Senator Tom Tillis tells CNN.
2: There are a lot of things that need to be explained. And as I've said before, any agreement with Iran that isn't subject to ratification by Congress is going, I think, going to be doomed to fail, just like the agreement we're trying to replace, which was the failed agreement by Obama.
1: Secretary of State Marco Rubio's visit to India today highlights efforts to stabilize relations between Washington and New Delhi.
3: Secretary Rubio's four-day trip also includes talks with officials from the Quad Alliance. That alliance includes India, Australia, and Japan. Secretary Rubio's visit underscores India's role as a key partner in countering China's influence in the Indo-Pacific region.
1: As news material crews are still working to determine whether a crack in a Garden Grove, California tank filled with toxic chemicals has helped release pressure, potentially reducing the risk of an explosion. California State Senator Tom Umberg is on the scene.
4: Pressure may be being released right now. Not vapor, but pressure. And that's a good thing, because that may avoid the two concerns that we all had. One was an explosion, the other was a leak of the liquid material vaporizing into a toxic fume, a toxic plume.
1: North Carolina State Highway Patrol is participating in Booze It or Lose It across the state, which Master Trooper Rico Stevens tells WNCT has been successful in removing impaired drivers off the roads and catching people speeding. Failing to get a good night's sleep is more than tough on the body, Novant Health Specialist Jessica Newman tells WGHB.
5: One night's sleep, you have a bad day, but a lot of us are operating out of multiple bad nights of sleep.
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0: 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We'll be right back after this.
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Hey, I'm Alan Vick. Hope you're having a good Memorial Day Monday. It is wet. It is humid. We are going to remember those that paid the ultimate price and gave the ultimate sacrifice for this country as far as Memorial Day goes. And we'll play some great music for you. And we've got a lot to tell you about as well. I'll see you after 3 on Beach Boogie and Blues.

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0: More shaggin', swayin', and sing-alongs are on the way. 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
1: NCN News, I'm Mike Riley. President Trump is going after critics of a proposed deal to end the standoff with Iran. There have been conflicting accounts of what has been agreed to. Correspondent Joe Furman has more.
2: The officials say they expect a general series of understandings to be reached relatively quickly, with final details to be negotiated in the coming 30 or 60 days.
1: North Carolina is still facing major drought problems despite days of much-needed rain in some areas of the state. Fox 46 meteorologist Brandon Lawson tells us,
3: in 1 month, we need 10 to 15 inches of rainfall across the region to end the drought. In 3 months, we need 20 to 25 inches of rainfall to end the drought.
1: North Carolina set a record for tourist spending in 2025, with travelers spending more than $37.2 billion in trips to and within the state, surpassing the previous record of $36.7 billion set in 2024. Whit Tuttle, executive director for NC Visit, tells NCN News.
4: Lake Lure opening back up, for Memorial Day is great, because that area, you know, really saw some extensive damage.
1: Gas prices are up more than 40% from a year ago, just as a record number of people are on the road. AAA says nearly 45 million people are traveling on Memorial Day, more than 1.3 million just in North Carolina during the holiday. We have another day of high rip currents today for Memorial Day along the beaches in North Carolina. Sam Provitt is Ocean Rescue Director at Wrightsville Beach.
5: We have on average anywhere between 300 to 400 rescues a season. And a season for us is roughly Memorial Day through Labor Day.
1: Millions of Americans are remembering those who died in wars through the decades. Retired Lieutenant General Patricia Herrero.
6: We've seen the sacrifices of our men and women and people that were willing to raise the right hand after we got attacked.
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Happy Memorial Day from all of us at Beach Boogie and Blues. How are you this afternoon? I'm Alan Vick, live and local on this Memorial Day Monday in the Greenville studio. Through the afternoon, we'll have some special Memorial Day programming, and we're here taking your calls at 252-757-7795, 252-757-7795. If there's someone that you would like to remember on this Memorial Day, or anything you would like, 252-757-7795. Got a lot of information to pass on this afternoon, and your first opportunity to win some Cool in the Gang tickets for their show in Manio on June 13th. We'll be telling you more about that, too. OJs, here's Mr. Lucky.

Jerry Butler, Beach Boogie and Blues, and What's the Use of Breaking Up? Wet today, rainy, just before the bottom fell out in Greenville, right before 11:30, I got into Town Bank Tower for the ECU baseball. You know, they were finding out where they're going. We'll talk about that. But I got in just in time. Matter of fact, I got there a little early, which was a good thing because a lot of my cohorts came up soaked. Poor Dave Richmond. But we'll tell you where ECU is going in the NCAA baseball tournament. We'll talk about that. But great day over at Town Bank Tower, as always, finding out the Pirates for the eighth straight year playing in the postseason. I think only five or six other teams have done that. Pretty cool. Pretty cool. Smokey and the Miracles. It's More Love. It's Beach Boogie and Blues. Good afternoon.

0: chairman of the board for Mr. Mike this afternoon, listening at beachboogieandblues.com. Thank you, Mike. Happy Memorial Day. That's where we all want to be. Yeah, yeah, yeah. Down at the beach club. Kind of wet wherever you are this afternoon. On and off showers and thunderstorms around. It's really, 5 minutes, 10 minutes of heavy rain, and then it'll dry off. And then, you go 10 miles down the road, nothing. It's just one of those types of situations. So that's what we're going to be in pattern-wise for the next several days. Coming up, a special Memorial Day Timeless Tracks. We will honor and remember those who gave it all. And there's just no other way to phrase it. Those who paid the ultimate price so that we could be free and live in this great country. We'll have special Memorial Day programming through the afternoon. And also, your chance to win Kool and the Gang tickets. They're going to be Manio on the 13th. If you want to go see Kool and the Gang, we start that today. We're going to give away one pair of general admission tickets to see Kool and the Gang coming up later on this afternoon. So there's a lot happening around this here radio station. So keep our number handy, 252-757-7795. Let's grab Memorial Day news headlines from NCN.
1: NCN News, I'm Alyssa Dale. AP correspondent Rika Ann Garcia reports on growing concern among world leaders about possible Belarusian support for Russia's all-out invasion of Ukraine.
2: Belarus's exiled opposition leader is visiting Kyiv as the Ukrainian capital cleans up after Russia's biggest missile attack of the year. World leaders are keeping a close eye on how much support the Belarusian government is ready to provide for Moscow's all-out invasion of Ukraine. Russia and its ally Belarus held joint nuclear drills, and Ukrainian President Volodymyr Zelensky has increasingly warned in recent days that Belarus could provide a launchpad for Russia to open a new front in northern Ukraine. Some Russian troops enter Ukraine from Belarusian territory in Moscow's invasion in 2022. As concerns grow about a possible Belarusian role, French President Emmanuel Macron has spoken by phone with a Belarusian president. I'm Rika Ann Garcia.
1: President Donald Trump says any agreement with Iran should include a requirement for several additional Muslim-majority countries, such as Saudi Arabia and Turkey, to join the Abraham Accords. The U.S. brokered accords aimed at normalizing relations with Israel were forged during Trump's first term. North Carolina is still facing major drought problems despite days of much-needed rain in some areas of the state. Say assistant climatologist Corey Davis tells Fox 46, the state is getting rain here and there.
3: There's an old saying, how do you eat an elephant one bite at a time? And that's how we're looking at these rainfall deficits. That moisture that we got earlier in the month is pretty much gone by now. It has evaporated with that recent warm weather. And over the last week, we have had very little new rainfall.
1: The Greensboro Police Department is looking for the person who broke into a fast food restaurant, cooked some food, and then stole items before leaving. According to police, the break-in and theft happened around 5 a.m. at the Popeyes on Gate City Boulevard on Thursday. 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

0: On Memorial Day, we pause to remember those members of our armed forces who have preserved our liberty and our freedom by making the supreme sacrifice. While we Americans traditionally celebrate this day with picnics and parades, and while we think of this day as the unofficial beginning of summer, we know it is also a time of somber but inspiring memories. Memories of so many courageous Americans who, while wearing our country's uniform, fought and died so that we could enjoy the blessings of this day, so that we could live in peace and freedom. Today we pay solemn tribute to our fallen countrymen. We know we can never give them as much as they gave us, but we also know that our generation and succeeding generations can, by keeping the flame of freedom burning brightly, ensure that they did not die in vain. As we observe this Memorial Day by remembering our fallen patriots, let us also remember that preserving the peace and preventing war mean keeping our armed forces as strong and ready as they are today. Let us honor the memory of those who gave their last full measure of devotion by rededicating ourselves to what they died for a strong America, for the cause of freedom. The willingness of some to give their lives so that others might live never fails to evoke in us a sense of wonder and mystery. One gets that feeling here on this hallowed ground. And I have known that same poignant feeling as I looked out across the rows of white crosses and stars of David in Europe, in the Philippines, and the military cemeteries here in our own land. Each one marks the resting place of an American hero. And in my lifetime, the heroes of World War I, the Doughboys, the GIs of World War II, or Korea, or Vietnam. They span several generations of young Americans, all different and yet all alike, like the markers above their resting places, all alike in a truly meaningful way. Winston Churchill said of those he knew in World War II, they seemed to be the only young men who could laugh and fight at the same time. A great general in that war called them our secret weapon, just the best darn kids in the world. Each died for a cause he considered more important than his own life. Well, they didn't volunteer to die. They volunteered to defend values for which men have always been willing to die if need be. The values which make up what we call civilization. Not far from here is the statue of the three servicemen, the three fighting boys of Vietnam. It too has majesty and more. Perhaps you've seen it. Three rough boys walking together, looking ahead with a steady gaze. There's something wounded about them. A kind of resigned toughness, but there's an unexpected tenderness too. At first you don't really notice, but then you see it. The three are touching each other as if they're supporting each other, helping each other on. I know that many veterans of Vietnam will gather today, some of them perhaps by the wall, and they're still helping each other on. They were quite a group, the boys of Vietnam, boys who fought a terrible and vicious war without enough support from home, boys who were dodging bullets while we debated the efficacy of the battle. It was often our poor who fought in that war. It was the unpampered boys of the working class who picked up the rifles and went on the march. They learned not to rely on us. They learned to rely on each other. They were special in another way. They chose to be faithful. They chose to reject the fashionable skepticism of their time. They chose to believe and answer the call of duty. And then there was this newspaper account that appeared after the ceremonies. I'd like to read it to you. Yesterday, crowds returned to the memorial. Among them was Herbie Pettit, a machinist and former Marine from New Orleans. Last night, he said, standing near the wall, I went out to dinner with some other ex-Marines. There was also a group of college students in the restaurant. We started talking to each other, and before we left, they stood up and cheered us. The whole week, Pettit said, his eyes red, it was worth it. just for that. It has been worth it. We Americans have learned to listen to each other and to trust each other again. We've learned that government owes the people an explanation and needs their support for its actions at home and abroad. And we have learned, and I pray this time for good, the most valuable lesson of all, the preciousness of human freedom. The debt we owe to those who have left home and family to serve this cause is beyond measure. But our greatest debt of all is to those who fell in battle. Their ranks are legion, the stories of their heroism countless. Many of them lie beneath the soil of distant lands, and many here at home. Their final bivouac may be a well-kept cemetery, or an unknown, unmarked field, or lane, or shore. But glory guards each one well. These heroes, who fought with all the faith and valor that free men can muster. Oliver Wendell Holmes expressed a fitting thought when he said, "At the grave of a hero, we end not with sorrow at the inevitable loss, but with the contagion of his courage." I join all of you who proudly share that spirit in your own service to our nation as you pay tribute to these brave Americans. May we always walk in the light of their memory, the light of liberty which shines from age to age and still illumines the way forward. God bless you, and God bless America.
1: That's a great example of why they called him the great communicator. Former President Ronald Reagan, in a message about Memorial Day. Beach Boogie and Blues and Timeless Tracks, a special Memorial Day edition. Appreciate you spending your Monday here with us. Boy, this song, first time I heard it in 1989, it got to me then, it still gets to me now. Statler Brothers, here's "More Than a Name on a Wall."

Happy Memorial Day weekend from all of us at Beach Boogie and Blues. This is Timeless Tracks for the final Monday for the month of May. As we remember and honor and say thank you to those in our military who defended this country and did not come home.

0: O beautiful, for spacious skies, for amber waves at length, for purple mountains, majesty.
1: Brotherhood of sea, the shining sun.

0: Toby Keith on the Memorial Day edition of Timeless Tracks, Beach Boogie and Blues. Something that's pretty cool that's coming on the History Channel tonight at 8 o'clock. It's a 20-hour series on World War II that was put together by Tom Hanks Production Company. It looks like it's going to be fantastic. It's on the History Channel. The first episode is on tonight at 8 o'clock on the History Channel, and I'm certainly going to be watching that. I'm really looking forward to it. As we keep on keeping on this wet afternoon, we've seen on and off heavy rain through the afternoon. That's what's going to continue over the next several hours. We got a shot at rinse and repeat tomorrow, so keep that in mind as you wake up and get going for Tuesday. But tomorrow is going to feel an awful lot like a Monday for most of us.
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North Tower, looking forward to June. Beach, boogie, and blues on this Monday afternoon. That's for my friend Greg Martin, who is up in Virginia on this Monday afternoon. Wanted to hear North Tower. Appreciate you, Greg. Thanks for checking in, Greg, listening this afternoon at beachboogieandblues.com. Staircase Band. One side of this 45 was remembering Southern Summer Love. The other side, this song called Shadow.

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Beach Boogie and Blues, Neil Young, that is Wandering. It is 9 minutes after 4 o'clock, 4:09 on this Memorial Day Monday. NCAA baseball, Pirates wound up in the Chapel Hill Regional. ECU in Chapel Hill, so there'll be a lot of Pirate fans going to Carolina Country. That's going to be interesting. ECU plays at noon on Friday against Tennessee. Carolina taking on VCU. Those are the four teams in the Chapel Hill Regional. State got in. Interestingly enough, the two teams that I think that got snubbed, maybe not snubbed, UTSA, who ECU beat yesterday, did not get in. And then Mercer was the other team that I thought should have gotten in. I thought all their metrics were tournament worthy, but they did not. But anyway, going to be interesting. Again, ECU takes on Tennessee at noon on Friday. So that's going to be fun. And State is in Auburn, in the Auburn Regional. State will take on UCF Central Florida at 6 p.m. on Friday evening. Elliott Avent's last whatever as far as the Wolfpack goes. Here's Livingston Taylor. It's called How Come Running.

Billy Stewart doing his rendition of Old Man River, Beach Boogie, and Blues. 5 o'clock cruise coming up in less than 45 minutes for this Memorial Day Monday. If you're out and about doing whatever today, just please drive cautiously and carefully. There's a lot of wet pavement around most of the area. Junior Walker and the All-Stars got to hold on to this feeling.

0: NCN News, I'm Alyssa Bale. AP correspondent Rika Ann Garcia reports on growing concern among world leaders about possible Belarusian support for Russia's all-out invasion of Ukraine.
1: Belarus's exiled opposition leader is visiting Kyiv as the Ukrainian capital cleans up after Russia's biggest missile attack of the year. World leaders are keeping a close eye on how much support the Belarusian government is ready to provide for Moscow's all-out invasion of Ukraine. Russia and its ally Belarus held joint nuclear drills, and Ukrainian President Volodymyr Zelensky has increasingly warned in recent days that Belarus could provide a launchpad for Russia to open a new front in northern Ukraine. Some Russian troops enter Ukraine from Belarusian territory in Moscow's invasion in 2022. As concerns grow about a possible Belarusian role, French President Emmanuel Macron has spoken by phone with a Belarusian president. I'm Rika Ann Garcia.
0: President Donald Trump says any agreement with Iran should include a requirement for several additional Muslim-majority countries, such as Saudi Arabia and Turkey, to join the Abraham Accords. The U.S. brokered accords aimed at normalizing relations with Israel were forged during Trump's first term. North Carolina is still facing major drought problems despite days of much-needed rain in some areas of the state. Say assistant climatologist Corey Davis tells Fox 46, the state is getting rain here and there.
2: There's an old saying, how do you eat an elephant one bite at a time? And that's how we're looking at these rainfall deficits. That moisture that we got earlier in the month is pretty much gone by now. It has evaporated with that recent warm weather. And over the last week, we have had very little new rainfall.
0: The Greensboro Police Department is looking for the person who broke into a fast food restaurant, cooked some food, and then stole items before leaving. According to police, the break-in and theft happened around 5 a.m. at the Popeyes on Gate City Boulevard on Thursday. 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

Beach Boogie and Blues, Breeze Band, that is Baby Girl. It is 4:30. We're a half hour away from today's 5 o'clock cruise. Don't forget, when you hear a Cool in the Gang song, when you hear a Cool in the Gang song, be caller number 5. When you hear Cool, caller 5, 252-757-7795. You will win some tickets to see Cool in the Gang in Manteo. That'll be June 13th. It is going to be a great show there at the Roanoke Island Festival Park. That's Saturday, June 13th, by the way. When you hear Cool, be caller number 5. Little Elvis for Miss Nancy this afternoon. Happy Memorial Day, Nancy.

Beach Boogie and Blues, Barbara Lewis, and Thank a Little Sugar. My friends Becky and Mike Bianco in New Bern tuned in this afternoon. Happy Memorial Day, lady and gentlemen. Wanted to hear Nikki Harris's latest. Here's Dancing in the Carolinas.

Teresa James doing her version of 24/7/365 Beach Boogie and Blues. Happy anniversary to Al and Susan Hamm. Al is my first cousin, and his beautiful bride, Susan, got married 40 years ago today. Happy anniversary to Al and to Susan Hamm. 40 years of living with Al Hamm. Wow. Just wow. Susan, that's some kind of award-worthy deal there. That's all I'm saying. Jonathan Edwards, this one is called Shanty, Beach Boogie and Blues.

Intruder's Love is Just Like a Baseball Game. An appropriate song, you know, with the NCAA tournament pairings being announced today and all that good stuff. 5 o'clock cruise coming in a few minutes.

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Beach Boogie and Blues. Donnie Gerard and Words Are Impossible from 1976 on the 5 o'clock cruise. Happy birthday to a gentleman that I've known for 40 years. Tom Lamprecht has a birthday today. Tom came down from Maryland and bought the first radio station I ever worked at and took over in June of 1986. So I've known Tom for quite a long time. Happy birthday to the one and only Tom Lamprecht. I still can't spell his last name, but I like Tom. He's a good fella, and today's his birthday. Coasters, here's their version of If I Had a Hammer.

Beach Boogie and Blues, The Rays, A Little Bit of Lovin'. It goes a long, long, long way. Kool and the Gang. June 13th with Kool and the Gang in Manio. If you want to be there when you hear a Kool and the Gang song, and trust me, it's not going to be long. When you hear a Kool and the Gang song, be caller number 5. Our live studio contest line, 252-757-7795. When you hear a Kool and the Gang song, you're second nature.

0: Beach Boogie and Blues. Martel from Englehart won the Cool and the Gang tickets. He's headed to Manio June 13th. See Cool and the Gang. More tickets tomorrow and your chance to win a VIP meet and greet with Cool. Check the website, beachboogieandblues.com, for all the latest information. Memorial Day Monday, we will close out the show today in a special way in just a few minutes. Hang tight.
1: NCO News, I'm Melissa Vale. AP correspondent Rinka Ann Garcia reports on Israel's opposition leader saying the ongoing U.S.-Iran deal is bad for the region.
2: Israel's opposition leader Yair Lapid says the U.S.-Iran deal fails to meet Israel's goals and criticized Prime Minister Netanyahu for allowing Washington to negotiate with little Israel input. Lapid, who seeks to unseat Netanyahu in the upcoming elections, described the deal as disturbing and warned it will condemn Israel to future wars with Iran. He and fellow opposition leader Naftali Bennett have formed a coalition to challenge Netanyahu. Lapid ruled out a two-state solution and cooperation with Arab parties, but emphasized that Israel should avoid steps that would hinder a future Palestinian state. I'm Rika Ann Garcia.
1: Authorities scrambling to find a safe resolution after a tank containing a hazardous chemical at a Southern California aerospace plant was damaged believe the risk of a catastrophic explosion has been eliminated, but they said Monday that the evacuation order affecting tens of thousands of residents remains. Dozens of motorcyclists weathered heavy downpours in Jacksonville Sunday for the annual Rolling Thunder Ride for Freedom, proving not even a rainstorm could dampen their mission of remembrance. Organizer Paul Levesque tells WCTI,
3: "It's not about cookouts. It's not about celebration. It's about remembering our fallen. They're either in cemeteries or they haven't come home, so we don't want to forget them."
1: Carolina Beach lifeguards are back on duty, and ocean rescue officials say early season crowds have already led to dozens of calls for help. Ocean Rescue Captain Sean Kelly told the WCT in Wilmington crews made more than 20 rescues ahead of Memorial Day weekend.
4: "It's a little busier this time of year than it has been in previous years, so that kind of tells us it's going to be a pretty busy season with the recurrence."
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5: Their courage.

You ask me why I love her? Well, give me time. I'll explain. You've seen a Kansas sunset or an Arizona rain? Have you drifted on a bayou down Louisiana way? Have you watched the cold fog drifting over San Francisco Bay? Have you heard a Bob White calling in the Carolina pines? Or heard the bellow of a diesel at the Appalachia mines? Does the call of the Niagara thrill you when you hear her waters roar? You look with awe and wonder at her Massachusetts shore, where men who braved a hard new world first stepped on Plymouth Rock. Do you think of them when you stroll along a New York City dock? Have you seen a snowflake drifting in the Rockies way up high? Have you seen the sun come blazing down from a bright Nevada sky? You hail to the Columbia as you rush into the sea, or bow your head at Gettysburg, or struggle to be free? Have you seen the mighty Tetons? You watched an eagle soar? Have you seen the Mississippi roll along Missouri's shore? Have you felt a chill at Michigan when on a winter's day her waters rage along the shore in thunderous display? Does the word aloha make you warm? Do you stare in disbelief when you see the surf come roaring in at Waimea Reef? From Alaska's cold to the Everglades, from the Rio Grande to Maine, my heart cries out, my pulse runs fast, the might of her domain. You ask me why I love her? I've a million reasons why. My beautiful America, beneath God's wide, wide sky.

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0: We're stepping off the sand for just a minute. 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
1: NCN News, I'm Melissa Vale. AP correspondent Rika Ann Garcia reports on Israel's opposition leader saying the ongoing U.S.-Iran deal is bad for the region.
2: Israel's opposition leader Yair Lapid says the U.S.-Iran deal fails to meet Israel's goals and criticized Prime Minister Netanyahu for allowing Washington to negotiate with little Israel input. Lapid, who seeks to unseat Netanyahu in the upcoming elections, described the deal as disturbing and warned it will condemn Israel to future wars with Iran. He and fellow opposition leader Naftali Bennett have formed a coalition to challenge Netanyahu. Lapid ruled out a two-state solution and cooperation with Arab parties, but emphasized that Israel should avoid steps that would hinder a future Palestinian state. I'm Rika Ann Garcia.
1: Authorities scrambling to find a safe resolution after a tank containing a hazardous chemical at a Southern California aerospace plant was damaged believe the risk of a catastrophic explosion has been eliminated, but they said Monday that the evacuation order affecting tens of thousands of residents remains. Dozens of motorcyclists weathered heavy downpours in Jacksonville Sunday for the annual Rolling Thunder Ride for Freedom, proving not even a rainstorm could dampen their mission of remembrance. Organizer Paul Levesque tells WCTI,
3: "It's not about cookouts, it's not about celebration, it's about remembering our fallen. They're either in cemeteries or they haven't come home, so we don't want to forget them."
1: Carolina Beach lifeguards are back on duty, and ocean rescue officials say early season crowds have already led to dozens of calls for help. Ocean Rescue Captain Sean Kelly told WBCT in Wilmington crews made more than 20 rescues ahead of Memorial Day weekend.
4: "It's a little busier this time of year than it has been in previous years, so that's kind of tells us it's going to be a pretty busy season with the recurrence."
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0: back and two shakes of a corn dog stick. Corn dogs. 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
1: NCN News, I'm Melissa Vale. EB correspondent Julie Walker reports that President Trump marked Memorial Day at a ceremony at Arlington National Cemetery.
2: Memorial Day is marked around the country with wreath ceremonies and flags being placed at grave sites. At Arlington National Cemetery outside Washington, President Trump laying a wreath at the Tomb of the Unknown Soldier and later making remarks.
3: We honor those who fell so that our republic might stand, those who died so that our nation could live, those who gave up their sacred light on earth so that the sublime light of American freedom would shine forever and ever.
2: Trump also paid tribute to Gold Star families in attendance who lost loved ones.
3: They've not just made the ultimate sacrifice, they've offered the ultimate proof that we Americans do indeed love liberty.
2: Also with the president, his vice president, J.D. Vance, Secretary of Defense, Pete Hegseth, other members of the military and of his cabinet. I'm Julie Walker.
1: The United States and Iran appear to be closing in on a deal to end the war. Regional officials say the deal would gradually reopen the Strait of Hormuz and see the U.S. end its blockade of Iranian ports, easing a global energy crisis. Iran would give up its stockpile of highly enriched uranium, with further talks needed on the details. Iran and the United States have signaled they are closing in on an agreement to turn the existing ceasefire that ended weeks of conflict into a more long-lasting settlement. North Carolina Senator Tom Tillis tells CNN.
4: We were told about 11 weeks ago by Hegseth and the Department of Defense that they had obliterated Iran's defenses, and it was just a matter of time before we had the nuclear material. Now we're talking about a posture where we may accept the nuclear material remaining in Iran. How does that make sense at all?
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5: You can't escape a traffic jam. Know what else you can't escape? Seasonal allergies. And you might think you can avoid that coffee stain until... Oh, really? You can't escape a lot of things in life. But you can escape prediabetes. Prediabetes captures 1 in 3 adults. There are usually no signs of prediabetes. In fact, most people don't even know they have it. But with early diagnosis, you can change the outcome and prevent or delay type 2 diabetes. Take action by taking the 1-minute risk test at doihaveprediabetes.org. You might not be able to escape having this song stuck in your head, but you can escape prediabetes. Go to doihaveprediabetes.org today. 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